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1: My telephone is simple. 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And when you go there, any reporters wants to ask you about Uganda, I think you are well equipped with all informations. 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
1: He was sitting in the bench. I stood in front of him and said, "Commander, I'm sorry, I tried my best." He turned white like a piece of paper.
2: Nilimkuta akakaa kwenye benchi. 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
1: He turned white like a piece of paper. But he composed himself and said, "It's better this way. I should have never been captured alive." And I asked him, say, if I can send a message.
2: Rangi ya uso wake ikabadilika akawa mweupe kama karatasi. Akajiweka sawa kisha akanijibu, "Oh, hilo jambo zuri sana kuliko kukamatwa ukiwa hai."
1: He composed himself and said, "It's better this way. I should have never been captured alive." And I asked him, say, if I can send a message, do you want anything for your family? And then he changed and said, "Then you can tell my wife to remarry and try to be happy."
2: Nikamuuliza, "Kuna chochote unataka kusema cha mwisho?" Akanijibu, "Mpelekee salamu mke wangu, mwambie aolewe apate mume na muombea furaha."
1: And I asked him, say, if I can send a message, do you want anything for your family? And then he changed and said, "Then you can tell my wife to remarry and try to be happy."
0: John Lee Anderson ni mwandishi wa vitabu vya maisha ya watu, biographer, mwandishi wa habari za kiuchunguzi, investigative reporter na staff writer wa gazeti la The New York Times, na ndiye mwandishi wa kitabu hiki ninacho kusimulia, Che, A Revolutionary Life. 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
3: Che stood up. He thought that Rodriguez was going to kill him then and there. Felix told me that he then embraced.
4: Che akasimama wima akijua Rodriguez angemua pale pale. 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
3: Then embraced Che as a gesture to a kind of noble enemy, said goodbye.
4: Anasema aliona kwamba huyu jamaa ana lengo takatifu. 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
3: Left the room. Rodriguez went out and asked for volunteers.
0: Anasema Anderson, Rodriguez hakuweza mpiga risasi Che. 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
1: Came to where he was, but I knew he was to be executioner, and said, "Look, don't shoot."
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1: And said, "Look, don't shoot from here up, shoot from here down, because
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0: 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John Lee Anderson.
3: When he sees Tehran entering the room, he knows it's the man that's going to kill him. You know.
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3: His eyes. 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
0: He said, shoot, coward, you're only going to kill a man. In other words, you're not going to kill my ideas.
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